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1: When I was 6 years old, I broke my leg. And I was running from my brother and his friends.